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1: Baby, I know you're hurting. Right now you feel like

You know that I'm a crazy bitch. I do what I want when I feel like it. All I wanna do is lose control. You know that I'm a crazy bitch. I do what I want when I feel like it.